It might be fun to have a kid that I could kick around, a little me to fill up with my thoughts, a little me or he or she to fill up with my dreams, a way of saying life is not a loss. I'd keep the tyke away from school and two to him myself, keep him from the poison of the crowd. But then again, pristine isolation might not be the best idea. It's not good trying to immortalize yourself. Beginning of a great adventure. Beginning of a great adventure. Or stop at one, I might have 10 regular TV brood. I'd breed a little liberal army in the woods, just like these redneck lunatics I see at the local bar, with their tribe of mutant inbred piglets with cloven hooves. I teach them how to plant a bomb, start a fire, play guitar, and if they catch a hunter, shoot them in the nuts. I try to be as progressive as I could possibly be, as long as I don't have to try too much. Beginning of a great adventure. Beginning of a great adventure. Susie, Jesus, Bogart, Sam, Leslie, Jill, and Jeff, Rita, Winnie, Andy, Fran, and Jet, Boris, Bono, Lucy, Ethel, Bunny, Reg, and Tom. That's a lot of names to try not to forget. Carrie, Marlon, Moe, and Steve, LaRue, and Jerry Lee, Eggplant, Rufus, Dummy, Star, and the Glob. I'd need a damn computer to keep track of all these names. I hope this baby thing don't go too far. I hope it's true what my wife said to me. I hope it's true what my wife said to me. Hey, I hope it's true what my wife said to me. She says, baby, it's the beginning of a great adventure. Babe, beginning of a great adventure. Take a look.

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I'd raise my own bull bears to carry me to the grave, keep me company when I'm a wise and toothless clod. 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
1: Yes. 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

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Read something. 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
1: Hey,
0: hopefully.
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us. 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PP violating your rights. A long test for the

0: Case scenario's a probable one. I understand you down in the dumps. 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
1: Yup.
0: Get over the agua. It ain't only magic at Hogwarts, it's hogwash. But you gotta be in it to win. That waiting for tomorrow is a cardinal sin. Money suspending. Tis the season whether you receiving or sending. Let it circulate. Don't even serve its purpose unless you purchase at a certain rate. By the way, life is not at all about the cheddar or the Monterey. When it seems like things are looking fine, I better find a way. Hey. Con Ed wanna cut off the lights. PD violating your rights. One long test for the rest of your life, but you'll find another way. Be who you was meant to be. Sam make joints that he can't sell. Folks try to get him canceled. He can't sell. Just made me a new friend. Both of us done paid dues. Now to watch the news at 10. Like minds are such a blessing. General consensus isn't interesting. But if I was the last man on the earth, I would still be in demand with the fish and the birds. During whatever that occurs, I'll be putting in work. I'll be

stepping up to the microphone. A pioneering female MC, all the way from Queensbridge, New York. Show the love.

My visionary is a vision. I watch her dancing by the window, and it rips my flesh to ribbons. And the whole world is just ripples in the middle distance. I listen to her hips, I push my kisses to her lips. We move like we were born to move. The night is teeth and pistons. And there is something in this tenderness that makes me want to live. Fire smoke. Her mouth sets free this captive. Come close to me. Free me. Let me untangle the madness that knots you. I drop to my knees and crawl across you. I tell you I've got you. It's fire smoke. So go on, give me 3 days of your body and mine. Time is a blind eye, and I see your mind in my mind's eye. You make me immortal. You take me to space. You are a planet, a place I've not known. Your body is home to rare gods. I kneel at their temple, I'm blown to bits. Gentle, ferocious, we are open. Explosives have nothing compared to these sparks, so let's fall apart. And then lie with me breathing in the den of the dark. It's fire smoke. Your mouth sets free this captive. Come close to me, free me. Untangle the madness that knots me. You drop to your knees, you crawl across me. You lick your lips softly. It's fire smoke. The fire rises between us. Makes us get on the wrong trains, walk the wrong way, make strangers smile greetings on Lewisham Way. I bathe in this fire. It warms without burning, compels without force, and it turns without turning the world. So please, you keep your purpose, your poise, and your journey. I'll be by the fire, thinking nothing I've learned can prepare me for everything else that needs learning. Is this how it feels to feel certain? 'Cause for so many years my love's been a burden. But now comes this fire to cleanse and restore us, to fuel us and calm us and push us both forwards.

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0: Salute. 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
1: Yeah, my mama wasn't no saint. They didn't call my mama Mrs. Nothing. They called my mama OG Mama Nisha. You know what I mean?
2: No doubt.
1: And I love her. So, you know, all that sinning, man, came from women because she raised some children filled with integrity.
2: Oh, indeed, brother. 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

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That's not the goal. The goal is, if you have a specific God-given ability, it's to live your life out through that. 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And that's just the fact. Life

0: grid when I'm dropping off. 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I ain't moving weight, but I'm in a dope position.
1: I ain't moving weight, but I'm in a dope position.
2: Work hard just to get half back.

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0: guys to get the alien?
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0: Who's your mate?

0: Is that why your car's all smashed up and you're up on the grass at the moment, or what?
1: Yeah. Okay. From mate, he's gone in there. Why?
0: Just wondering how the collision with your car happened, mate.
1: What?

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grateful for this present moment, the only moment that truly exists. Because the past is gone, and the future is uncertain. But what we know right now is this moment, right here, right now. This is your moment to let go. To do something good for your body, yourself.